0: 3 weeks. Now, come on, open up.
1: Johnny, out of my way. I'm watching television.
2: Are you crazy? That's a test pattern.
1: I like it.
2: Well, there are two things to be done. First of all, we put him in the hospital and withdraw all television.
3: I see.
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0: you hear it? Oh, can't you hear it?
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0: 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Oh, can't you hear it?

Mam grać? Mam grać? Mam grać? There's a cloud in my head, a lump in my throat, a pain in my body. It wants me to know that all of my problems, I never saw them, I just run away. Fear is a feeling, denial is a place. I left the country, needed to break. Filled up my lungs with smoke, found me a telescope in the house.

the highest peak, but it doesn't thrill me half as much as dancing cheek to cheek. Oh, I'd love to go on fishing in a river or a creek, but I don't enjoy it half as much as dancing cheek to cheek.